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1: 17:55.
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0: 20 God.
1: 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It was an argument over a baby goat. No issues.
0: Copy clear, no issues. 1907.
2: Osage County advises, it's going to be Marys County. They've advised Marys County and deputies around will be tonight.
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0: 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Moving in from that, detachment in the crash at 40 and Volley.
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0: 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I'll be out at 632 South Abbott.

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1: Go ahead, I'm on a 21.
0: Pending 1046. North Face on westbound 118.
1: 10-4, I'll check on it here when I'm done.
0: 682, check back clear.

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0: 480, 1046, J3. Interstate 70 eastbound to 149. Interstate 70 eastbound 149. White sports utility vehicle on the left shoulder. Partially blocking over a hill.
1: Okay, so was the RP possibly the construction company?
0: They did not indicate, just a passerby, Jeff Brewer.
1: Copy. See if the deputy can check on it. I have an extended ETA, but I'll be en route.
0: 480, Trebeckler.

0: Jefferson City 682.
1: Go ahead.
0: 682 in reference back to 46 with the 118. Boone and Cooper both advised their caller stated there was a young child running around, did not see an adult.
1: 10-4.
0: Sure, that's clear.

24 Mexico, Beach, show me clear, helping rescue you on the shelter.

0: Delta. I show myself 6'4 out of 5'10, East 54, attempt to locate, no status.
1: Copy, 5'10, East 54, attempt to locate, 1939.

Central Officers, have a 911 accidental, 2810 Green Ridge Court, 2810 Green Ridge Court. Make contact with Chelsea Gifford. Besides that she was having phone issues and it wouldn't let her hang up or push any buttons. There were no issues, no sounds of distress. Again, 2810 Green Ridge Court.

0: Union 72 Jeff. I've got J1 out of Colorado.
1: 682.
0: C. Charles, King, H. Henry, 807.

0: 6:82. Sea Charles taking itinerary 807. 2027 expiration, Brent Larson, 2007 Chevrolet pickup. Negative 1029.
1: Excited
0: 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Sure, that's clear.

0: 24, go ahead.
1: You can show me clear from the animal shelter. If I have a report, or if that call back, voicemail left.
0: Copy clear, report, voicemail left, 1951.

0: 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All units clear for now, please.
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0: You can let Callaway know that they can 1025. I'm made it to the 151, had no locate so far. I'm still checking east.
2: We are slowly moving up the shoulder to the 117.
3: Audrey Ladonia 303 has a request for check while being ready.
4: Sir, they're good.
3: Address 306 Young Street, 306 Young Street. Caller was 852, is requesting a check on a 14-year-old male, Grayson. Advised that the school computer system flagged a note. They were concerned he may be self-harming. Besides, there were cuts on his wrist. He told someone that he was injured at a staff workshop. Note was labeled from March 19th. Again, 306 Young Street.

0: 6052.
1: 605.
0: I checked to the 153 over 8, no locate.
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1: Myself and 14 will be at it. 508 North Missouri, reference it. Call back.
0: Copy 714 out at 508 North Missouri, 1956. Officers, need officers to Tripoli near Bougainville, Tripoli near Bougainville, reference to juvenile problems. Caller advised that there's a group of 6 to 8 teenagers fighting in people's yard. We're still gathering further, again, Tripoli near Bougainville.

Buckner's for further. Our caller is at 2 Bougainville. 2 Bougainville. She's refusing to stop yelling at the juveniles involved in a verbal altercation right now.

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The caller stated she went back inside her residence, stated she does have a bat to defend her neighbors with. She can still hear the juveniles outside.

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1: Six 682, is your breath clear?
2: Back to the 714 status.
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0: 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I'm clear now.

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0: Both units are clear. The individual that called us is not at home. We spoke to the father. There's no issues this time. Can you hear me? Triple E in Bougainville.
1: Clear, no issues. Caller called to advise there is a group of 6 to 8 juveniles fighting in people's yards. The caller is at 2 Bougainville, advised that she does have a bat to defend her neighbors with. However, she was inside at the time the call ended.
0: Seven.

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0: 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I'll be clear. 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
1: 10-3, I got a deputy with me. Can you see if JCPD has a dog on?
2: 602, trip off clear.
0: Go ahead. 303, callback is going to be to a Darren Wells, phone number 563-343-9936. Again, 563-343-9936. Stated that the neighbors directly behind him are burning railroad ties and tar. He's unsure how long it's been burning. He's also unsure of their address.
3: Received.
4: Aldrin 855 status.
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0: 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The registration, Z-Zebra Lincoln 9, King 9 at Frank. 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
0: 682, Tensa D leaving scene occurs at 63 southbound at Missouri 22. Vehicles are still traveling, passing Pinnacles Road. 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She was advised to stop following the tractor trailer, but they are still traveling.
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0: 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You can show me clear. Do we have anything pending?
1: Copy clear. Nothing pending. 2047.
0: 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Thank you.

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1: 175.
0: Yes, you may be advised of a domestic 429 North Sycamore and Bland. If you can get more info, please. I'll be in route from Momsville.
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0: Jefferson City 175.
1: Go ahead.
0: 175. The female involved was threatening to stab male, elderly male subject. She has left the scene in a black 2014 GMC sports utility vehicle.
1: 10-4, I'm aware of who she is. I'll keep a lookout just in case she comes this way. She might be going towards Bell as well, if you notify Bell PD.
0: Copy 175, she is believed to still be armed with the knife.
1: I'm sorry, can you 10-9 the last?
0: 175, she is believed to be still armed with the knife.
1: 10-4. Are you able to look up? Disregard, I see the J1 you just entered. Thank you.
0: 175, your best way.

0: 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Where's your DOR address come out of?
1: Me 504 South Bland in Bell.
0: 10-4, I'm going to switch over to county radio real quick.
1: 175, sure, clear.

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1: 175.
0: I'm going to continue towards Bell, see if I can locate her in town or at her address. County will be en route to the original call address.
1: One 175, Jeff, please.

Next, officers, have reported displaying weapon 1109 East Liberty, 1109 East Liberty, Express Barney East Liberty. Caller advised that there was a black male out front screaming, chasing kids, advised that he did have a gun. We were still gathering further. Again, 1109 East Liberty, Express Barney East Liberty.

0: Roger.
1: 175.
0: Are you able to pull that address up on the mapping system and plot me? Where it's plotting on my GPS, it's not 504. I'm unable to find it.
2: Displaying weapon call. The reporting party advised that the male subject is still outside screaming, however the juveniles have left at this time. Male subject is going to be, again, a black male, tall, with long dreadlocks, wearing a brown jumpsuit and a brown cap or beanie. Advised that he's on foot, however she can't see or hear him anymore. Copy arrival, 2118.
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0: It's right at the corner of 6th Street and Bland.
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0: the direction of travel. Reporting party didn't know which way he traveled after he left the premises.
1: Boy Adam 1, Sam 60, Tom 2027, expiration 2015, Hyundai passenger, Darren Light, Bell, negative 1029.
2: 10-4, it's not going to be out.
1: One, 7-5, sir, Beckler.
2: I'm 23 at 504, the vehicle's not here.
1: One 7-5, 21-21. Trebek clear.

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0: have a potential plate in reference to that person with the firearm already.
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0: Victor Frank 8, Mary 8, John. Victor Frank 8, Mary 8, John. It should be on a silver Honda passenger car.
1: For your plate, Victor Frank 8, Mary 8, John shows to a Roger Brisley and Jaslyn Sudbrock out of Mexico, 2019 Honda passenger, expiration 2027.
0: 24. The units, just be advised, that plate I had dispatch run belonged to the individual that brought the firearm. So.
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1: 175.
0: RP isn't wanting to press charges. I'll be 1080.
1: Advisor, Beth.

attention to your above officers. Special attention, Cooper County, checked off their satisfaction. Vehicle losing a slow, Interstate 70 eastbound from 105.6. Interstate 70 eastbound from 105.6. Tractor trailer with no rear lights. Tractor trailer, unknown cab, flatbed trailer, no rear lights. Tractor trailer is dragging tarps on the ground. Looks like the objects they are hauling are loose. Left four of the out-of-state plate, 8597, 8597. Tractor trailer with no lights, dragging tarps against the ground. Left four of the out-of-state registration, 8597. Information is Cooper County, Trooper, clear.

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0: 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Pinellas County on Route E in Bisges. I'm unsure what the call is, I just saw them.
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0: 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I'll stay out with them.
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0: I'll be out with OPE on a traffic stop, Red Oak and North Walnut. They're requesting a finger.

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1: Six or two, just CFS.
0: 602.
1: There's two cars blocking the driving lane of eastbound 54 Madison Street. I believe JCPD's already been advised.
0: 859-602, I'm passing it now. There's JCPD officer on scene. Sure, that's clear.

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1: 602.
2: Can you get Tobin's in route for a Chevy Suburban? All wheels are up. Have him expedite.

0: 6:30 roughly. Version 3, 6:30, just to clarify, this is for the US 54 eastbound at Madison.
1: 10-3, advise JCPD.
0: 6:02 roughly.

0: Jefferson City 602, 1051 J1, Tobin.
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0: Sure, that's clear.

Attention to Bluff Officer, Special Position Boone County, CNI driving, Missouri WW westbound from South El Chaparral Avenue. Missouri WW westbound from South El Chaparral Avenue. A black Chevrolet Silverado attempting to run other vehicles off of the roadway. This information came from Joint, who had officers on another call and witnessed this occurring. Information is Joint, Chief Breastplate.

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0: Cincinnati 682. Go ahead. 682, 1050 J2, US 63 southbound at Old 63. Name Mercedes-Benz, the Truckadeer. Fire name master en route. Subject advised he has a leg injury. Unknown location of the deer.
1: 10-4, I'll be en route.
0: 682, trip up clear.
1: 602, Jeff, roadway is clear, 10-8.

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1: You can show those callbacks completed, the hall subject, information given, the second subject, straight to voicemail.
0: Rosie, 2051.

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Go ahead, 6A3, Discover. 6AB2, fire and EMS are on scene. They're advising that old 63 is on fault. 10-4, 6AB2. 6AB2, direct fire.

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Fairfax Officers, have reported a physical domestic, 501 West Buchanan, 501 West Buchanan. Caller advised that Sandra Burdett assaulted and shoved him, and advised that she's in the living room at this time. I'm not requesting EMS, no weapon involved. Again, 501 West Buchanan.

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0: Alaska officers have reported a verbal domestic, 913 Garfield, 913 Garfield. Caller advised that the neighbors are being loud, screaming and banging. Advised that the resident Hunter, Crescent, the resident's name is Hunter. Caller told me hear her boyfriend yelling, "What are you going to do now?" Advised that the windows are open. It's been going on for about 30 minutes now. Again, 913 Garfield.
1: 24. 40. 7.

0: Roger, I'm from 356 Command.
1: Okay, go ahead.
0: Roger, I made contact with the patient. No problem. Go ahead, disregard AED. Show all units clear to scene. Command terminated.
1: Copy, all units clear to scene. Command terminated. Moral disregard EMS, 2348. Copy 031.2, 2349.

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0: officers. Have a hood repeat disturbance. 110 Myers, 110 Myers. Original caller was at 111 Myers. Advised that the neighbor, Jason Ball, was banging on the shower, banging on the wall in the shower, and was causing a disturbance. We also received a call from the Ball subject, advised that he had just been screening the shower head and would like in-person contact. Again, 110 Myers.
1: What's up?

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1: Go ahead.
0: Call back to Randy McDonald. Randy McDonald, phone number 660-277-6656. Again, 660-277-6656. I was calling because there was an eviction notice left on the door at 913 Garfield. I advised that there's not an exact date on the eviction notice and is wanting to know if he can stay there with the female subject who is on the lease. I'm just wanting to make sure she doesn't get fined for him staying there.
1: Proceed.

605, Jeff. 605. I'm 1042, 412 is taking calls till 03. 605, 1 minute, trip clear.

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1: The insurance called the tow out of Camden. We're canceling that one. Can you contact I-70 and have them send one?

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And just let him know it's a Mercedes SUV. It's got moderate front end damage. Yeah, but all four tires appear to be out. 682.

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1: I'll be with the vehicle on the side of the road, South Clark, near South Moore. I have a plate when ready.
0: What plate?
1: Robert Lincoln 6, Mary 4 Henry. Robert Lincoln 6, Mary 4 Henry, Missouri.
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0: Joyce Phobes out of Columbia, 2000, Volkswagen passenger, expiration August 26th.
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ago. 682. I'm trying to catch up to a little today on southbound 63 from Zumwalt. I checked them at 100.

682. 682. Can you let JCPA know or Cole County know, just in case I can't get caught up to this thing?

0: Jeff, I've got eyes on him, or coming up on the thought farms now, but he's still moving at a high rate of speed.
1: Officers hold on to emergency traffic. 682 is attempting to catch up to a vehicle.

0: Jeff. 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
0: 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I'll do the arrest on SharePoint.
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0: 40 minutes until traffic's up. Be East Breckenridge at Green Boulevard with Missouri, Zebra Lincoln 3, Charles 9 Young, Zebra Lincoln 3, Charles 9 Young.
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0: Last name spelling, Tom Ocean Charles Zebra Ida King. 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Middle initial J. John. Date of birth, 7/25/1979. 7/25/1975. 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

0: plate, Super Lincoln 3, Charles 9 Young, shows to your driver out of Mexico, 2020 Chevy passenger, expiration December 26th. Your driver is showing valid Class E out of Mexico, left outside mirror restriction, two convictions, lost in 2025 for speeding, negative 99.
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0: Copy. 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
0: 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I'm watching. I call you all around here, and they've had no luck with the key holders, correct?
1: Affirmative.
0: Okay. 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
0: 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It was employees. 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They couldn't actually enter the deactivation code. They're going to try and get with the alarm company today and figure it out.
1: Mercy, 628.

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0: Jefferson City, 292.
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0: 292, pedestrian, the AA00 overpass, over 54. It's a white female wearing gray zip-up hoodie with flowers on it. 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
1: Dolores, will someone not have anybody on?
0: 10-2. Here's negative. 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

0: I'll turn to deputies. Have reported loose five stock. Are you ready to copy?
1: Go ahead.
0: Okay, ma'am. I'll turn to road 963. Caller advised they're approximately 2 miles south of 22. The caller advised there's a cow out. She spoke to her neighbor. They are unaware of who the owner would be. Again, I'll turn to road 963.
1: Copy.

0: That's 700, yeah.
1: 700.
0: And debris was removed on 10-8.
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0: 839
1: 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I've located that cow at 11436 Authorine Road 963. Do we have any cow owners in the area?
0: Negative, I was unable to locate in the area.
1: Copy.

0: 3167.
1: Good.
0: 167, 10CJ1, the address is 5601 Old US 40, in the area of the detour in Kingdom City. An important part is our concrete barrier. We have no vehicle information. We're trying to make direct contact with the reporting party.
1: 10-4.
0: 167, traffic.

0: 839,
1: 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I spoke to a couple of the neighbors out here. They advised that the cow belongs to the Stowers, Sam, Tom, Ocean, William, Edward, Robert. They didn't know any first names. Can you look and see if we have any contact information for someone with that last name in this area?
0: Where's Google?

0: Pattern 839.
1: Good.
0: Have history with a Greg Stowers in the area. He's called in some controlled burns in that area. Have a phone number already. To 573-819-5262. Again, 573-819-5262.
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1: Ranger 43, 757, traffic clear.
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0: 1022 Field Cryo Service activity. Caller advised she heard someone doing construction work in her attic. 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Caller believes that the subject in the attic got there via the neighbor's residence. She has not made contact with the neighbors. Again, 1022 Field Cryo.
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1: That's affirmative.
0: Can you show my arrival?
1: Arrival 825.

0: 839 Audrey.
1: Hey, 39, go ahead.
0: I made contact with the owner. He's on his way.
1: Where is he? They put that.

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1: 839.
0: You can show me clear. I'll have cattle owner information for you when you're ready.
1: Copy, I'm not ready. Give me a few minutes, please.
0: And if

Officer, officer, seeing an officer to the courthouse, reference to 99. Made contact with the deputy, batch number 879. He has a cash subject in custody on a Mexico warrant. He would like Mexico to respond. Again, Ottering County Courthouse, make contact with 879.

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2: 18-9,
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2: Audrey, this is going to be the pasture right across the street from the address I gave you where the cow was at. Owner's name is Greg Stowers, Sam Tom Ocean, William Edward Robert Sam. Phone number? 573-228-8568. And I can repeat that if you need me to.
1: Receive that. Got it. Immediate incident. A54.

Attention, Rev Officer, so attention, Boone County, CNI driving, last 2 minutes, US 63 northbound from Westbrook Drive. CNI driving, last 2 minutes, US 63 northbound from Westbrook Drive. Silver Jeep, Sport Utility, B-Boy, G-George 1, A. Adam 1, G-George, subject California. Silver Jeep, Sport Utility, B-Boy, G-George 1, A. Adam 1, G-George, subject California. Sunset passing, aggressive braking, authorities, Boone County, Sheriff Clear.

Jefferson City, 713. Good idea. 713, Sherman Motors, 63 southbound at East Martin Lane. It's a blue 2008 Dodge Grand Caravan on the shoulder. Unknown issue. Four out. 713, truck clear.

0: 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I'll be route 301, beginning mileage 47562. 47562.
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1: 130.
0: Westbound at the 89, 28K1, E Edwards, C Charles 9, F Frank 2, E Edwards. Edward Charles 9, Frank 2 Edwards on that silver Toyota Camry. I don't need to repeat.
1: 130, traffic.

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Need an ambulance and first responders to 108 West 2nd Street, Ladonia, 108 West 2nd Street, Ladonia. 31-year-old female vomiting with abdominal pain. Patient's awake, breathing alert. Again, need Medic 3 in Ladonia Fire. First responders to 108 West 2nd Street, 108 West 2nd Street, Ladonia. 31-year-old female vomiting with abdominal pain. Patient's currently awake, breathing alert. Tell him page 931. 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

0: Dominic 557.
1: 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I meant to put that in the notes, sorry.
0: Received. It was there. 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
1: West 2nd Street in Ladonia, 31-year-old female experiencing vomiting and abdominal pain. She is conscious, breathing, fully alert. 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

0: 911, did you have traffic?
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0: Nine eleven, you're 10-1, 10-9.

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0: 130, positive 1091, there are priors for you, David. We'll email it to you.
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0: Southern County 2, under an ambulance, Medic 2, Medic 2. The Medic 2 to respond at 911 Teron Liu, 911 Teron Liu. 65-year-old female. Mental status changes. She's currently awake, breathing, not alert. You need Medic 2, Medic 2 to respond at 911 Teron Liu Boulevard, 911 Teron Liu. Be for a 65-year-old female. Mental status changes. Patient's awake, breathing, not alert. Tell page 942 to the QMQ 922. Mexico officers need first responders to 911 Teron Liu, 911 Teron Liu, 65-year-old female, mental status changes. She's awake, breathing, not alert.
1: Holder.
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0: 945, cutting us Charlie, over response.
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0: suspicious vehicles be at All-Star Storage, 3500 South Clark. All-Star Storage at the intersection of Cunningham and Clark. Caller states that the truck and SUV parked at the driveway of the storage unit. Caller believes it's suspicious.
1: Very well.
2: Boone Tower, Cole County. Stand by for weapons defense. State Troopers Officer, Special Attention Boone, Cole, Calway County. Weapons defense, originally US 63 southbound from Route A, Adam. US 63 southbound from Route A, Adam. Black BMW 328L passenger car. Tinted windows, partial registration, G. George U, Union 9. Black BMW passenger car with tinted windows, partial registration, G. George U, Union 9. It's a male driver in their 20s. They're originally making unsafe passes. Aggressive braking. Driver then pointed a black handgun at the reporting party. And that is a black pistol with a tactical light under the barrel. Authority is Boone County. Drive clear. Jefferson City, 1333.
3: I'm en route to 63.
2: 1333,
3: Truffler. Is the victim wanting contact?
2: We're unsure. We got the call from Boone. We can check and advise.
3: That's clear. I'll keep an eye out for it.
4: Roger. 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
0: 1333, we contacted Joint. The reporting party is requesting contact.
1: That's clear. I'm gonna look for the car and they'll call.
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0: 1333, will you mail you a possible flock picture of the possible vehicle?
1: That's clear, thanks.
0: Traffic clear.

0: 1333, Jeff. What's the plate on that car you sent me?
1: 1333, G George, NOR 9, New Union 3, in Mary. We'll run in the call as well. So comes back to subject, Jefferson City.
0: That's clear, thanks.
1: 1333, Chicago clear.

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1: 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Audrey Road 463 for a follow up. 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

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His request is to an officer reference a possible scam voicemail he received.

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0: in a walk and I have a report. Clear report, 1032.
1: There's 50 eastbound west of Taos exit. It's a tractor trailer with a black cab, white trailer on the shoulder with unknown mechanical issues. The rear of the trailer is off the roadway.
2: 10-4.
1: 10-6, Jeff, clear.
2: 10-2, Jeff, is this call called in by a passerby or the driver?
1: 10-2, we received two calls from two passerbys. One advised the trailer is completely off the roadway.
2: 10-4.
1: 10-6, Jeff, clear.

0: 342, Jeff. 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
1: 242.
0: Last name spelling is D-Boy, A. Adam, double R, Robert, E. Edward. First is A. Adam, B-Boy, D. David, I. Ida. Middle is A. Adam, L. Lincoln, I. Ida. 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Blackmail, Washington.

0: Jefferson City, 242.
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1: 10-3, it's W. William, D. David, L. Lincoln, I. Ida, T. Tom, P. Paul, Enora, 0, C. Charles, 7, 3, B. Boy.

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0: 3922. Over 20 AJ1.
1: 10-2.
0: It's a portion out of Arkansas. K King is on the left hand side. It says K King. And the numerics are 832218. Again, it's a portion out of Arkansas.
2: Highway 54 near Audrey Road 541.

0: Arkansas on a 2006 Freightliner, expires November 2026. Negative 1029.
1: 10-4, do we have any CVOs that are local?

0: 672s in Montgomery County, 242 in Cooper.
1: That's where I can just hit right then.
0: 292, turn off clear.
2: 242, Jeff, I have a number for you.
0: 242.
2: 683-109366.

0: 242, and we're still not getting back on file. 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
1: Negative, that's fine. Thank you.
0: 242, should be clear.
2: Where is he? 1046.
0: Jefferson City, 713.
1: Go ahead, Jeff.
0: 713, a pedestrian, 63 northbound. Missouri 124.

0: 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I'm on a pin, I'll just follow up, you can hold my status. 18.
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0: The truck is off the roadway. It's around the curve, but it's completely off the roadway. His airline's got crossed. He's got help en route. I gave him a card. If he needs anything for traffic control when they get here, he'll call. Otherwise, I'm saying.
1: Can't do. Sure, sir.

0: to Joe City. 130. I'm clear to jail. I'll upload incarceration later. Leave me attached unless something urgent comes out.
1: I'll take it, Jeff.

0: Yep. 713. According to Joint's notes, medics are waiting with the subject until I arrive. Did they advise why they were waiting?
1: Negative. They haven't advised us. We'll check and advise.
0: Okay, four, thank you.
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0: 10-2, traffic.
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0: Henderson City, 713.
1: Anyway, Jeff.
0: 713, we made contact with Joint. They advised there's no safety issue. Subject's just trying to get to Moberly.
1: I don't believe I'm going to be able to facilitate that today, but I will check with him when I get on scene.
0: 713, traffic clear.

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3: 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Should be there.
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0: 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The transportation is aborted.

0: 185.5. I have a call back for you when you're available.
1: I'll get from KLJ.
0: Great.

St. Alster, 525 South Jefferson, apartment 203, reference to a verbal domestic. Caller advised that her and her 17-year-old were arguing. 17-year-old refused to leave. However, after she called 911, the 17-year-old has left. Caller advised the 17-year-old does not live at the address. She should be en route back to her father's. Again, 525 South Jefferson.

0: 2013. Driver's ID card only expiring 2030. It's 1097J2. P&P for distribution and possession. -1029.
1: And for I'll be transporting him up to the county line.
2: Jeff. The Jeff, I'll be 10-8 on the Cascade River from Pointers Creek.
0: 1245, Jeff, clear.

0: Negative. Make sure he's on the line with the caller.
1: Negative.
0: Make sure you have key entry information.
1: Stand by, let me check.
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1: Go ahead, Jeff.
0: 1400, are you 10A back in the zone?
1: Negative. I'll be SA the rest of the day for training.
0: 1400, I had a possible disturbance or possible 1050 with a pedestrian. GS 40 eastbound from County Road 457 in Howard. Two males in a gray newer model Nissan Sport Utility were arguing with a female on the side of the road. Males got back into the vehicles, possibly struck the female with the vehicle and left. Eastbound on 40, possibly en route to a trailer court on Kennett Road 433. Drivers of Colton Thompson may have stolen the vehicle from a relative. It's unknown weapons, fire EMS, and deputy are en route.
1: 10-4. I'm not going to be able to respond.
0: 1400, Jefferson City, 130.

0: for zone office. You have traffic.
1: 130, 10-3, disturbance and possible 10-50 with a pedestrian. US 40 at County Road 457. Two males in a gray newer model Nissan Sport Utility arguing with a female on the shoulder. They got back into the vehicle and possibly struck the female with the vehicle. Left eastbound on 40. Possibly en route to a trailer court on County Road 433. The driver may have possibly stolen the vehicle from a relative. Fired him at a certain route.
0: 10-4. I'll be in route from zone office.
1: 130, truck there.

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1: Greg on.
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1: Copy, return to service 1137.

0: What number did you get?
1: 713.
0: He's been dropped off at the North County line. I'll be tonight on this. Do you have anything pending?
1: 713 negative. You have a PMP response.
0: Yeah. And are you contacted at the pedestrian? No enforcement action taken.
1: 713, traffic.
2: 130, Jeff.
1: 130.
2: Can you advise 713 the situation in case that vehicle comes all the way to the bay on 40?
1: 130, Jefferson City, 713.
0: Copy, direct. I'm heading that way. What's the description?
1: 713, it's a gray, newer model Nissan Sport Utility, unknown registration.
0: Anymore.
1: 713, traffic clear.
3: Mexico 16, I read back. Wind ready.
4: Go ahead.
3: 16, subject Jamie Delosier, shows class of Frank through Columbia. Date of birth, I've located with 71388, showing indicator 1, negative 414.
4: Copy, show all units clear. The other party was gone prior to our arrival. On arrival, should not want our help. You can show both units clear. I'll have a report.
3: Bridge 16,

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1: 700.
0: Can you test me that call, please?
1: 700, traffic.
2: Subject is now texting him saying that he's at the police station and he would like an officer to meet him there. Caller will be in a black and color Chevy truck.
3: 16.
1: Camper shell. My truck with camper shell is weaving, almost 4 others off the roadway. Authorities are about to drive there.

0: 130, Jeff.
1: 130. Just clarify, the pedestrian that was potentially struck, it's supposed to be at 40 at the county road intersection.
2: Three, Howard County advises females in a field near 40 County Road 457.
0: 10-4, they have been putting on scene.
2: We'll check in on us.
3: Unknown direction to Cowell, but Cowell believes you still in the area.
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0: Jefferson City, all units responding. All US 40, Kendra 457, Howard. Howard advised there's no updates. However, they do have units on scene. They also checked the trailer court, no locate on the vehicle.
1: 130. 7R, copy. 713.
0: Draft clear.
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0: Got it. 43 Mexico. 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
1: I'm stable, you can hold.
0: Stable, hold at 1149.
2: SUV of some type, should have two male occupants in it. They were last seen eastbound 40 from about the county line, Howard.
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2: 10-4.
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0: update on it. It sounds like it was domestic physical. As of now, it sounds like county's going to handle it. I'm going to clear this scene and head to the area of 1471 County Road 433 with the other county deputies and attempt to locate.
1: 132, roughly.
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5: Go ahead, we'll read back Mexico.
4: Subject Tommy Daly showing revoked through Mexico. Indicator 2, negative 1 spot.
5: 16 copies.

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0: Last name Connor, Charles Ocean, Nora, Edward Robert. First name Casey, Charles Adam, Sam, Edward Young. Marshall Elford Lee, date of birth is going to be 12-28-91, 12-28-1991, white female, Missouri.

0: go a second.
1: Last name spelling for me, Robert Ida Ocean Union X-Ray. First name Jason. John Adam Sam Ocean Nora. Initial R for Richard. Date of birth is going to be 10-10-94. 10-10-1994. White male, I'm assuming.
0: Copy, your plate. Charles X-ray 6, David 0 Union. Comes back to your Connor subject. Adam Mexico, 2015 G passenger, expiration 25.

0: Your Casey Connor subject showing valid Class F out of Mexico. One action, 2024, CNI driving. Your second subject, Jason Rue, showing suspended out of Mexico. 1097J1, negative 9.
1: Reef, you've ever been when ready.
0: Happy Golden.
1: One George 1, Adam King 5, 8 Frank 2, 8 7 2, 8 0 3 2 6. I'm at a 2008 Chevy Cobalt.
0: Then comes back to an Eric Chick, 2008 Chevy passenger out of Mexico, showing it should have a plate of Victor Lincoln 7, Adam 7 John, expiration October 26th.
1: Okay, thanks.

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2: Valley Green, can you give me a court date? It's going to be 9 days out, please.
1: Tracy, we'll do just information. We're on 911 right now. We'll have to get there when we get available.
2: That's fine. No big deal, thanks.

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1: Good.
0: Hello? It's a medical call. Address 306 East Park, 306 East Park. Female caller states she's either going to have a seizure or panic attack and then quit, answer our questions. Now that there's a male subject in the background yelling at the female, telling her to calm down. We do have an ambulance in her out, but unsure what exactly is going on. 306 East Park.
1: Copy, I'll be in her out.

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0: 130 Howard County provided a possible registration for the vehicle. XXRG George 0 MRA 9C Charles to Michelle Thompson of Boonville. 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We'll check Fox, see if there's any activity.
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0: 130, there's no flock activity since the 16th. 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
2: 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Someone's issued for failure to register.
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1: 861, go ahead.
0: Back in county.
1: Where's he going?

0: there, Jeff.
1: Come on, Terry.
0: Myself and 700 are clear from that address. Still going to remain here.
2: Jeff, clear.

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1: Good.
0: 167, Sherman Motors, South 70 westbound to 162. The blue Jeep Cherokee was an unknown issue. They requested no preference record.
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1: guys. I'll be able to stand motors on 54. They had a flat tire there changing. I'll get you the crossroad here in a sec.
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Class E Edward, expiring 2032, restricted to corrective lenses. Negative 1029. Good for thinking, nothing further. 7:22, traffic clear.

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0: 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A tractor trailer with a white cab, silver tanker trailer, and a burgundy box truck. 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
1: 700.
0: 23 westbound entrance ramp.
2: 713, 15, traffic clear.

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0: 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You can show me what that is.
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1: It's gonna be word of mouth out of Arizona. Last name Messier, M. Mary Edward, double S Sam, I. Ida E. Edward, R. Robert, first name Edward, common spelling. Date of birth is 06/10/1970, white male.

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2: Copy, Jeff, he's not a hazard. He's pointing him in the direction of the Greyhound bus station. He's going to try to get himself a bus ticket.
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0: 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Should I call back returned?
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0: 1333, Jeff, there's notes on the call. Also, I secured a maroon F-150 63 northbound just south of 395. It's on the right shoulder.
1: 1333, 12 clear.

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0: Disregard I-70. The driver apparently called a wrecker and didn't bother telling anybody. It's, I think, A1's on scene.
1: True, clear.

0: traffic. 16 left. Victor Boy 3, Charles 2 Union, Victor Boy 3, Charles 2 Union. Currently on Boulevard, we're pulling over at Huntington now.
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1: Last name spell, King Edward Nora, out of Sam Tom, Russian Nora. First name Stacy, Sam Tom Adam, Charles Young, middle initial R for Renee. Date of birth is 0425-1975, 0425-1975, white female from
2: Missouri. 839 copy, I'll be en route from Vandalia.
3: 743, I'll be en route from Mexico.
0: Gary 73, 1343.
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2: Good.
4: Here in Vandalia, one for good. Disregard 873s in Mexico, heading my way, and I can work that way from just north of Mexico.
2: Copy that. I'll disregard.

0: Washington Little Dixie, Station 3, need personnel, Highway Y Young at Highway 22, again, Highway Y Young at Highway 22, reference to a traffic accident, unknown injuries at this time, caller advised that a trailer dumped its load into a ditch, still getting correction, caller to passerby, unknown further, again, Highway Y Young, Highway 22, reference to a traffic accident, unknown injuries, time of page 1344, 3 York 79. Copy 225 and route 1344.
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0: Odd range, 310.
1: 10 God.
0: Odd range, 310, respond.
1: 310 responding. 13 prefect.
2: Odd range, we know it's the roadway is blocked.
3: Roadway is clear.

0: with one rider.
1: Rescue 1 responding with one rider at 1347.
2: Roger, and that's Rescue 1 and 201.
1: Copy, Rescue 1 and 201 on that.
3: I am west of the station. Do you want me to head on to Y to let you know what you got, or do you want me to go back inside to get a truck?
2: How close are you to the accident?
3: Probably 6 miles.
2: Wait one. 310 from 201.
4: 310, go ahead.
2: How close are you to that accident versus so on?
4: I'm in front of Jim Butler, west on 22.
2: Understood. Tower, grab the engine if you're closer.
3: Going back after 350.

0: caller say what it was that was done? What kind of trouble it was? Semi or pickup?
1: They're hauling trestles.
0: Confirming trusses.
1: It was a Chevy truck hauling a trailer that is hauling trestles that flipped over into the ditch.

Houston Sheriff Officer, Spelton to Boone County. Vehicle possibly losing its load, US 63 northbound from Old Miller's Road. It's a truck trailer with a dump bed, company name JB Hauling of Eldon. Snow cover on the load, debris is flying out, striking other motorists. Authorities should have the truck clear.

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0: Hey, 73.
1: You did say non-injury, correct?
0: Unknown injury, we have EMS en route.
1: Right. I'm going to go ahead and step it up until we know if there's injury or not.
0: Bruce. Okay. 1333, Troop Beckler.

0: Tango traffic.
1: Outer engine 310, I'm at Y, 22, heavy-bound and
0: further. Be in the area, 1357.

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1: Travel from Crescent to Highway 63 next time. Do you have any further?
0: Further caller was passed by.
2: Clear, but leave me touch. 132-713.
3: 911,
2: accident on one, you're ready to copy?
3: Good.
2: Scooby at 19458, Alderman Road 332, make contact with Alinda Sperling, caller advisor, grandson has a phone, no problems, no distress heard. Again, 19452, Audrey Road 332.
3: Copy.

0: callback confirmed.
1: Callback secure on 14-9. Traffic, you were very static, you were unable to copy.
2: Audrain, I was advising everyone that this incident may be north on line.
1: Where is he?
0: Traffic, possibly north on Y.
2: Copy that.
1: Audrain, to Little Dixie. The caller stated that the vehicle was approximately 2 to 3 miles north on Highway Y Young from 22.
2: Audrain, 310.
0: Copy.

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2: Just information, Medic 131 is on scene. Medic 131 is on scene, being non-injury traffic accident. Roadway is blocked. Medic 131 is going to remain on scene for traffic control.
3: I'll drain this highway wide command.
0: Go ahead.
3: Return all units to service with the exception of myself. I'll remain on the scene with 131.

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1: 713.
0: Traffic's still moving slowly, but it's beginning to flush through. You can leave me a dash, but I'm clear to the scene.
1: 713, traffic clear.

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1: Just for information, it looks like Highway EE north of 151 is closed for paving. Not sure how far north it goes. I don't know if they've notified us then or not.
0: That's understood. Thank you.
2: 350 and 201, that goes all the way to the end of Double E. 350, did you get information to return?
1: 10-4, 350 is back in service, headed back to quarters.
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0: Hey, computer.
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0: I'm gonna go ahead and block. Flipping the trailer over.
1: 873, you were broken. Copy that they were flipping the trailer over.
0: I'm gonna go ahead and shut down traffic.

0: 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John. Do we know if the state car is responding to this? And if so, which one?
1: The state car is en route, however, we're unsure which one.
0: Hurry, please.
2: Reporting party is stopped at the entrance to the westbound rest area in a black 2020 Peterbilt with a flatbed trailer. We've notified Troop A as well.
0: Get on board.
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0: Hey, Tim Jerry, and have JQ and Randy.
1: Yeah.
0: Gonna be last name Sam Edward Nora, Sam Edward Nora Ida George, first name Eric Edward Robert Ida Charles, Norse D. David. Taylor's gonna be 5/16/2001, 5/16/2001, white male, Missouri.

0: You're subject to invalid Class A out of Clark, the corrective lenses restriction, non-accepted interstate certificate, -9.
1: Reese, if you would let the state know, this is going to be a slide-off with no property damage done to anybody else's property. They've got the trailer out of the ditch. Now they're getting the trusses out of the ditch and loading them back up on the trailer. I don't know if they need anything further or what from us. I'm going to keep traffic blocked until they can press this back on, though.
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1: Go ahead, Jeff.
0: 161 on drain advisor, there's a deputy on scene. It's slide off, no property damage. Vehicle has been returned upright. Deputy's inquiring if you need anything from him.
1: If there's no damage, I don't need any report, so I don't need anything.
0: 161 trust there.
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1: 130 Jeff, man.
2: Hey, 73 disregard.

Drew Officer, South Detention Callaway, Boone County, CNI driving, last 2 minutes. 570 westbound from the 138.6 mile marker. CNI driving, last 2 minutes. 570 westbound from the 138.6 mile marker. It's a white truck, registration 0H Henry J. John K. King 42, Midwest in Salza of Fulton. It's a white truck, 0H Henry J. John K. King 42, Midwest in Salza of Fulton on 2017 Chevrolet. Sunset passes. Passing on the shoulder, speeding, falling too close. Authorities, true path clear.

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0: 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But right now, the roadway's open.
1: Where's
2: 1448?
1: Need post order. Hey,
2: that's your dad. Alright, I'm going to be clear out here. I'm going to leave 161 and 873 out here.
1: Where's 1448?
2: 853, I'll go short for that one operation.
1: Happy end of D-1449.

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1: 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You can trim my arrival for the 911 accidental. I don't need any status.
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0: Foster, any response to 20 Venus, 20 Venus, in reference to an unsecured building, door open. Caller advised the front door has been open since yesterday. Leave the house possibly vacant. Caller is unsure. Again, 20 Venus.
1: Take them.

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1: Advising the CNI driver, Highway 54 eastbound, just passing East Center Street. Hold someone's been advised as well to be a blue Saturn. Creek of the driver falling asleep, unable to maintain lane. J1 of Charles Boy 3, John 6, Nora. Charles Boy 3, John 6, Nora.
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3: Further. Whereabouts?

Your best officer is Officer Kelly County. CNI driver was on the last 3 minutes, US 54 eastbound from Center Street. US 54 eastbound from Center Street, a blue Saturn, Missouri, C. Charles W. William 3, J. John 6 in Nora. Blue Saturn, C. Charles W. William 3, J. John 6 in Nora. Vehicles weaving. Information from Callaway County. Trooper clear.

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0: Can you contact Economy, have them respond for a small SUV, both passenger tires down, no keys?
1: One 32, it's your best clear.

0: 16, go ahead. You can show me clear, just for information, that phone number still belongs to that individual that called in 2023. I was unable to make contact. I did leave a voicemail. You can show me clear. The building is re-secured.
1: Rizzi, 1512.
2: Is there a Dean Schmidt there?

0: officers had reported the P9 vehicle. Reported Clark Street southbound from Cunningham. Clark Street southbound from Cunningham. Dark gray Chevy Camaro, first three of the plate of Edward Victor 3, making bad passes, passing on the shoulder.
1: Thank you.
0: For further on that scene, that vehicle, the caller states that he just saw it turn into the Crystal Clean Car Wash.
2: Over. 2 minutes later.

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0: State car 16 want to be clear. It's going to be me and 412. We're going to have the road blocked again.
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1: Copy, subject to birthday 2874.
0: Yes, it is. Then I'll have 1 to run 1 ready.
1: Go ahead.
0: Last name by spelling, Paul Edward Robert, Sam Ida Nora, George Edward Robert, first name Erica, common spelling, 10-15 of 81, 10-15 of 81, white female, Missouri.

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0: Copy, thank you.

0: Shoemaker, South Florida. What was the last time the vehicle was seen?
1: There's a last vehicle was seen pulling into Crystal Clean Car Wash, getting a car wash.
0: Subject wanted to sign a complaint. I just think it's aware.

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1: 713.
0: C Charles, this Sam for G George for C Charles on a Toyota. You can hold me back.
1: 713, Schmeckler.

0: 713, Jeff.
1: 713.
0: Medics are advising that this will likely go J4. Please contact the crash team.
1: 713, Schmidt, clear.
0: You can have them call my state cell when you notify them.
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0: No Lincoln, D David 7, B Boy 7, S Sam. Hold that readback, email it to me, please.
1: 713, is your best clear?

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1: Go ahead.
0: 130, send an evening of your MC, you were fatigued, 1050, possible leaving scene, occurred I-70 westbound at the 103 mile marker. Reporting party advised a white Dodge truck with a tiller in the truck bed had tossed up some rocks and dirt, which struck her windshield. The reporting party is still following it, but stating that she does want to report. However, she will not pull over. Her name and number is in the CFS.
1: Got one.
0: 130, Chibetwe.
2: Possibly juvenile, ensure ICX spelling dialed, and then refuse to answer further questions and disconnected. Plotted at the address 4516 Franklin.

Trooper Officers, Officer Cole County, seeing a driver within the last 2 minutes. Silver newer model Dodge Durango, Oklahoma registration, America's unknown. A silver newer model Dodge Durango, Oklahoma registration, America's unknown. Vehicle was speeding US 54 eastbound at Missouri 17. It has now exited at Missouri 17 and turned towards the gas station. Information from Trooper Metro, clear.

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0: 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Everything's back open.
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4: 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Got it.
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0: Jefferson City 713.
1: Good.
0: 71 J1 I-70 times 2, and are both northbound lanes still closed?
1: We have the passing lane open.
0: 713, Chevette, sir.

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0: 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Last three, any mileage going to be 139.
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0: I have 2 28 G2s by OLN. I just need to make sure they come back.
1: 713, go ahead.
0: And Mary, 039072001 should be for Donna.
1: 713.
0: Second OLN, SSAM 039103009 should be for James Western.

0: 713, they are both back on file. 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
0: 713, trip out there.

12 Jeff, 28J2. By then, we're ready on a motorcycle. John, SM 1, and Nora, P Paul 4, 1, A Adam, 9, V Victor 2, 1, 0, 2, 3, 7, 1.

0: 412 in is good. Tyline registration, 1997 Suzuki to Arthur King from Megan. Varying J. John Adams 6, Z. Zebra R. Robert, which expired June 2025, negative 1029.
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1: Go ahead, eastbound 113.
0: 1046, US 63 northbound, just south of Ashland, is a yellow 1989 Ford truck pulling an enclosed trailer. They have a flat tire. They're requesting a trooper for traffic assistance while they change it.
1: 1046, 682.
0: 682, you're back there.

0: 713.
1: Doug on scene, we've got everything moved to the right shoulder. Both lanes of 680 northbound are now open.
0: Spencer.

0: have officers, I-70 westbound from the 140 mile marker. I-70 westbound from the 140 mile marker. Checked officer satisfaction. Equipment violation. A black dump truck with a white cab. Black dump truck, white cab. Company name of Sunderland Hauling. Vehicle has an uncovered load and no mud flaps, and it is speeding. Information is from Trooper Buckler.
1: Proceed.

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2: Captain Zero Play, 2-7, Mary Henry. 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

0: 8535 Grand Rapids, Missouri. Truck plate is going to be 7 Mary Henry Robert 41. 7 Mary Henry Robert 41, Missouri 26.
1: 7 Mary Henry Robert 41, Ryan Lee out of California, 2018 Chevy truck expiration 26.
0: Okay, what's the last four of the VIN, if you would, please?
1: Showing 0941, again 0941.
0: Okay. It's set here at the commuter lot at J&B. It's secured, nobody around. It's white in color. I'll be clear.
1: Northeast 16, 23.

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0: down there. Did they advise which housing unit was?
1: Call advice is going to be near 315 Town Manor, 315.
0: Copy.

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1: 173.
0: Can you check the operator status in my CFS and also for 99, please?

0: Services, anyone 75.
1: Go ahead.
0: 175, she has an ID card expiring 2027. There is an active 1099 J1. It is outside extradition. 50 miles from St. Louis for a traffic offense.
1: 10-4. The response, I'm getting the same response from Tyler, and then on Fat Pots, looks like he's possibly valid. So I wasn't quite sure. Looks like there's a couple active suspensions possibly, though.
0: Just an ID card expiring in 27.
1: 10-4. We'll go with that. Thank you.
0: 175, check out clear.

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1: I'm 23, we're 63 northbound at Mount Pleasant.
0: Six 82, 1641, should be clear.

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1: Six in the next room, clear to 1-2.

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0: 175, you're clear.

Thank you, Troop of Officers, Special Attention, Cars, Gaskin, and County, standby for one dispatch of a prior domestic at Bogey's Bar in Owensville. Attention, Troop of Officers, Special Attention, Cars, Gaskin, and County, on prior domestic that occurred at Bogey's Bar in Owensville approximately 10 to 12 minutes ago. The occupant of a gray or tan minivan, possibly a Plymouth, gray or tan minivan, possibly a Plymouth, it's occupied by a female driver and a male passenger with a child. They had been involved in a verbal domestic at the bar before departing approximately 10 to 12 minutes ago under direction to travel. Information is Gaskin County, Troop of Clear.

0: Yeah, Fayette County, Jefferson City, Fayette Region FIA.
1: Cascade County, this is Jefferson City State.
0: Jefferson City State, for our Owensville officer, if a trooper was going to respond for the domestic nine bogeys, they can disregard any response.
1: 10-4, trooper, clear.
0: Yes, can you clear?
2: Need personnel, 809 East 2nd Street, Madonia, 809 East 2nd, 32-year-old male. Caller advised his body is popping and giving out on him. Caller also stated he's intoxicated. He is conscious breathing. Again, 809 East 2nd Street, 32-year-old male. Caller advised his body is giving out and popping. Caller also stated he's intoxicated. He is conscious breathing. Time of day 1667. WQMQ 922, WPMU 383, WQPP 352.

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0: Medic 3, en route 777.2.
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0: 682.
1: They've got their tire changed. They're back on their way. I'm sitting.
0: 680, future, ma'am, clear.

0: to Medic 3. Just information. Caller gave the address 809 East 2nd Street. However, he's plotting on West 2nd in between the 2 and 300 block. The plot is not a good plot. It is showing all over the entire town. Have history with that, with the subject at 809 7th Street.
1: Audrey, confirming you said 7th Street for 7th.
0: History showing at 809 7th Street, 7th Street.
1: There's law enforcement on the way. Negative. Tracy, can I go ahead and get this law enforcement dispatch as well?
2: Good. 809 7th Street, 809 7th Street in Ladonia. I have an intoxicated male subject on the line requesting medical assistance. Ambulance to the en route. They're requesting a deputy response.
3: Where are you?
4: Avery, copy.

0: 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They advise that they can confirm 809 7th Street.
1: Received, thank you.

0: calling the deputies. Information in reference to the call in Winona. Correct address will be 809 7th Street, 809 7th.
1: Okay.
2: Hey, 39 copy.
1: Made it 4-8-3-9. You want me to come assist or are you good? Made it 4-8-5-3. You want me to come to assist or are you good?

0: 412 Jeff.
1: 412.
0: I'll be around to Highway 22 at NN. Male subject sitting on the shoulder. I'm going to go check on.
1: Well,
2: 713, Jeff. 713. This is now J4. The crash team is aware. I have placed hold on both of the vehicles.
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1: Mm-hmm. 713, Shrepp, clear.

Incident officers, officers, Callaway County, CNI driver within the last 3 minutes, US 54 eastbound from Center Street, US 54 eastbound from Center Street in Old Summit. A silver Kia van, Missouri, V Victor Ellington 0, King 8, C Charles. Silver Kia van, V Victor Ellington 0, King 8, C Charles. A 2016 Kia from Fulton. The vehicle is weaving, the driver is on her cell phone. And there are small children in the vehicle. Information is from Trooper Beth from Eau Claire.

0: 412, Jeff, 23. 412, 1718, you back there? 412, Jeff. 412. I couldn't locate a male, but there's an elderly female lady, 1046, at Audrain County Road, 935 and 22.
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1: K39 received, 884 received, 412, go ahead.
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0: I'm clear, that subject is not one. Any assistance?
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0: 939.
1: Okay, the time we got here, they're already hand loaded, so we're going to be clear. We're not needed.
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0: 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Medic 3, go ahead. Medic 3 is clear, 1 to Hannibal.
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0: 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Zebra Lincoln 8, Charles 4 Young. 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

0: 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Missouri Handicap, John Frank, 1-1, X-ray. 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
1: John Frank, 1-1, X-ray, Sandra Verdev, out of Mexico. Do you have an AT&T passenger, version 25, it is showing title activity?

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0: 855, I drained this information. They're on two different vehicles. Neither are the ones that they're supposed to be on, but apparently there are too many issues as well.
1: Rosie. Hey, 39, I'll drink.
2: Hey, 39, go ahead.
1: You should be clear from the stranded motorist. We got her tire changed. She's back on the road. I'll be back in the area for the check will be.
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0: 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Check well-being, unable to locate.
1: Bruce, you said, 44.

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1: We'll be clear regarding negative contact. I'm going to call in for some notes.
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0: Have a nice day.
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0: Overheard a possible vehicle crash, 50, I believe, westbound near Bighorn. I'm coming from Rosito, but I'll be in route.

0: Jefferson City 509.
1: Good.
0: 509 per Jefferson City, it's an injury accident. 4800 block of eastbound US 50, silver Toyota Camry. Off the roadway into the ditch. Driver is bleeding and firing EMS turn route.
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2: 8-5-9, Joe.
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0: Eight five nine, should be okay.

0: 713.
1: I made phone contact with the medical examiner. I am clear of the hospital, and I'll call you with the J2 report shortly.
0: Seven 13, Schmeckler.

0: 11-13.
1: Jeff, I'm going to be out at 185, number B on Riley Circle. It's reference to background investigation. I'll be 10-7.
0: Hello, 13, you're both clear.

0: 那个南京汉城林业最近。
1: Out of Missouri, last name Schmidt, SAMC Charles, H. Henry, M. Mary, I. Ida, D. David, first name Michael, M. Mary, I. Ida, C. Charles, H. Henry, A. Adam, E. Edward, O. Lincoln, middle initial, J. John, 0501-1977, 0501-1977, male, white, Missouri. Could you put him in as witness?

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0: Actually, show me you had in Oaks or Paul Wilson Center.
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0: Deputy just advised a non-preference for a Camry with three wheels up, front end damage, cold diamond, please.
1: There. Ten nine, your radio cut off.
0: Five oh nine, Jeff.
1: 509.
0: Jeff, they're trying to load up the patient. We should be able to get a lane open then, but for the time being, have them expedite.
1: 509, Trebekler.
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0: Last name, William. W. William. Y. Young. K. King. E. Edward. S. Sam. First name, Garrett. E. George. A. Adam. Double R. Robert. E. Edward. Double T. Tom. Middle initials are 2. D. David. H. Henry. 1130-2005. 1130-2005. Male, white, Missouri.
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0: K-5-9, he is valid class F Frank from Centertown, negative 1089. Further, 1087J1. Jefferson City 59, 1051J1, Diamond Towing.
1: Yeah, 4, Jeff.
0: True, path clear.
2: Asking for a ride.
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2: Medical officers, have a report of a verbal domestic. Orange and Plum, Orange and Plum. Car arrives that she and her boyfriend are fighting, then walking, wants to be separated. Caller buys that she'll be wearing a red shirt and pants with stars on them. Again, it's going to be Orange and Plum.
0: A-5-9.
4: Did 509 run the vehicle and the operator? And 4, I got J1 J2 for you.
0: A-5-9, go ahead.
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0: A-5-9, go ahead with J2.
4: Last name, Brandis, B-Boy, R. Robert, A. Adam, and Nora, D. David, E. Edward, S. Sam. First name, Carla, C. Charles, A. Adam, R. Robert, L. Lincoln, A. Adam. Middle initial, S. Sam, 12-12-1948, 12-12-1948, see Mel White, Missouri.
2: 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He advised that the Allison is intoxicated. Advised that he just wants her to go home and calm down. There are no weapons involved. The Joseph is going to be wearing a black shirt and brown pants.
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Ambulance officers, officers, Kelly County. Seeing a driver within the last 3 minutes. Route F Frank eastbound from just east of Millersburg. Route F Frank eastbound from 5 miles east of Millersburg. A gold Porter passenger vehicle in North Station. Vehicle is weaving and traveling into oncoming traffic. 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
1: Last name, George Houston Adam, Robert, Ida Sam, Charles Ocean. First is Adam Lincoln Young, Sam Ocean, Nora, Middle C Charles, date of birth 10/26/99, white female, Missouri.

0: 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Both units will be clear. I'll have a report. 40 is going to give them a courtesy transport to 204 Perry. 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